0: What's up? I'm Justin Bieber.
1: Is it too late now to say sorry? How many days till I can see you again?
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You could be talking about it around the dinner table. 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

0: drop dead. That's Olivia Rodrigo at 8:06. It's partly cloudy and 17. I'm Justin Crouch. This is Air Mornings, Air 106. And right now is your opportunity to score a movie night out courtesy Landmark Cinemas. Tickets and treats up for grabs. This week, again, rolling with a theme. Last week it was Tom Hanks. This week, Harrison Ford, because the actor turned 84 this week. His birthday was on Monday. So if you also have a July 13th birthday, congratulations. You have the same birthday as Harrison Ford. So it's real simple. All you got to do is give me a shout at 403-212-1061 and see if you can identify this Harrison Ford movie.
1: Come on.
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1: 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Then why are you following me? Afraid I was going to leave without giving you a goodbye kiss?
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1: I can arrange that.
0: Couple of clues in there for you. You think you know that one? 403-212-1061. Landmark Cinemas tickets and treats up for grabs with the movie night out.
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We're always keeping the Discover Airdrie app up to date. 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